0: With summer being here, your schedule may look a little bit different, but Spirit FM is always here to encourage you. Hey, I'm Doug Day, General Manager of Spirit FM. And you know, the busyness of summer is something that can sometimes be a bit overwhelming, and sometimes you just need to be reminded that you are loved and that God is working in your life. 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
2: 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This evening, stray showers and storms wrap up as our low temperatures fall into the mid and upper 60s. On Tuesday, strong to severe storms are expected throughout the afternoon, but we are greeted in the early morning hours with widespread rainfall, so be sure to stay weather aware throughout the day. High will reach 85. For the WSLS 10 Weather Authority, I'm meteorologist Delaney Willis for Spirit FM.

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0: 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They are new every morning. 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His mercy still heals. His grace still changes lives. No past is too messy. No failure is too great. 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
1: Sometimes the smallest movement can remind you that you're not 25 anymore. The other day, somebody called my name from across the store. I turned around quickly to see who it was. Apparently, that was my first mistake. Who knew one neck turn could result in days of pain? I've had some kind of crick in my neck and shoulder ever since. And by the way, what exactly is a crick? Is it a real medical term? A tiny elf that lives in your shoulder? I mean, whatever it is, it's rude. I've taken ibuprofen, I've used a heating pad, I've complained to anyone who would listen. How does saying hello turn into a minor injury? I tell you, I love my life. Getting older is a privilege, and I'm genuinely grateful for every year. But let's be honest, aging is not for the weak.
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2: 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This evening, stray showers and storms wrap up as our low temperatures fall into the mid and upper 60s. On Tuesday, strong to severe storms are expected throughout the afternoon, but we are greeted in the early morning hours with widespread rainfall, so be sure to stay weather aware throughout the day. High will reach 85. For the WSLS 10 Weather Authority, I'm meteorologist Delaney Willis for Spirit FM.

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0: good. Your giving is not just sharing the gospel in our community, it is sharing the gospel all over the world. Hey, it's Doug from the Afternoon Show right here on Spirit FM. And I just want to say thank you to everybody that got involved during our God's Pit Crew Blessing Bucket Drive. Thanks to your support, 1,065 blessing buckets were raised and ready to go for God's Pit Crew. And that means 1,065 people, families, going through seasons of loss will have essential supplies that they need. But it also means that for somebody that has never heard about Jesus, they will receive the gospel message as well. Every blessing bucket has a Bible right on top. So thank you for giving. 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
1: 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This evening, stray showers and storms wrap up as our low temperatures fall into the mid and upper 60s. On Tuesday, strong to severe storms are expected throughout the afternoon, but we are greeted in the early morning hours with widespread rainfall, so be sure to stay weather aware throughout the day. High will reach 85. For the WSLS 10 Weather Authority, I'm meteorologist Delaney Willis for Spirit FM.

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0: 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Hey, I'm Doug Day, General Manager of Spirit FM. And you know, the busyness of summer is something that can sometimes be a bit overwhelming, and sometimes you just need to be reminded that you are loved and that God is working in your life. 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
1: Extol isn't a word we use much anymore. It means to lift up or to praise highly. David lifts the name of God high because God lifted him from the depths. God has rescued him from some circumstance that was near death. He healed him from an illness that had him with one foot in the grave. That's what Sheol and the pit refer to, the place of the dead. David was on the brink of death, and God lifted him out. So now he will lift

0: illness and danger, not always this side of heaven, but more often than we even recognize. Just consider all the awful things that haven't happened to you. He preserves our lives. And God saves ultimately, eternally, through Jesus, the truest, deepest fulfillment of this psalm and all the others. He lifts us out of life's dark places, and He lifts us into the bright hope of eternal life with Christ.
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1: Your Spirit FM forecast. This evening, stray showers and storms wrap up as our low temperatures fall into the mid and upper 60s. On Tuesday, strong to severe storms are expected throughout the afternoon, but we are greeted in the early morning hours with widespread rainfall, so be sure to stay weather aware throughout the day. High will reach 85. For the WSLS 10 Weather Authority, I'm meteorologist Delaney Willis for Spirit FM.

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1: Your Spirit FM forecast. Overnight showers wrap up and our low temperatures fall into the mid and upper 60s. Tuesday, we kick off our day with widespread rainfall, so you do want the umbrella for the morning commute. Our high temperatures rise into the mid 80s. The stronger storms kick off about 12 to 2 and wrap up around 10 to 11 o'clock. For the WSLS 10 Weather Authority, I'm meteorologist Delaney Willis for Spirit FM.

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1: Sometimes the smallest movement can remind you that you're not 25 anymore. The other day, somebody called my name from across the store. I turned around quickly to see who it was. Apparently, that was my first mistake. Who knew one neck turn could result in days of pain? I've had some kind of crick in my neck and shoulder ever since. And by the way, what exactly is a crick? Is it a real medical term? A tiny elf that lives in your shoulder? I mean, whatever it is, it's rude. I've taken ibuprofen. I've used a heating pad. I've complained to anyone who would listen. How does saying hello turn into a minor injury? I tell you, I love my life. Getting older is a privilege, and I'm genuinely grateful for every year. But let's be honest, aging is not for the weak.
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0: The same God you've trusted through every season is with you now. Even in the moments you can't see it, He is still providing, still guiding, still carrying you through. Ephesians chapter 3 says He is able to do immeasurably more than all we ask or think, according to His power that is at work within us. God's faithfulness doesn't fade with the years, and His promises never run out. So go to Him again. He's still able. 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
1: Your Spirit FM forecast. Overnight showers wrap up and our low temperatures fall into the mid and upper 60s. Tuesday, we kick off our day with widespread rainfall, so you do want the umbrella for the morning commute. Our high temperatures rise into the mid 80s. The stronger storms kick off about 12 to 2 and wrap up around 10 to 11 o'clock. For the WSLS 10 Weather Authority, I'm meteorologist Delaney Willis for Spirit FM.

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0: Your giving is not just sharing the gospel in our community, it is sharing the gospel all over the world. Hey, it's Doug from the Afternoon Show right here on Spirit FM, and I just want to say thank you to everybody that got involved during our God's Pit Crew Blessing Bucket Drive. Thanks to your support, 1,065 blessing buckets were raised and ready to go for God's Pit Crew. And that means 1,065 people, families, going through seasons of loss will have essential supplies that they need. But it also means that for somebody that has never heard about Jesus, they will receive the gospel message as well. Every blessing bucket has a Bible right on top. So thank you for giving. Thank you for being a part of Spirit FM. And thank you for sharing the gospel, even with those who have lost everything, through God's Pit Crew's Blessing Bucket Drive.
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2: Psalm 30 verse 1 says, I will extol you, O Lord, for you have drawn me up and have not let my foes rejoice over me. David begins this psalm by praising God for lifting him from a dark place and saving him from near death. But he also says that God has not let my foes rejoice over me. There has always been a kind of person who enjoys watching others fall. David certainly had his enemies, a type of person who delights in the misery of others. Today we might call this the internet. But if we're honest, we find this inclination in our hearts too. It's why we're drawn to the public spectacle of celebrity divorce, or a documentary about the crash and burn of someone prominent, or the comment section on a YouTube video slandering some Christian leader. Sinful human nature delights in the downfall of others. But here, David reminds us that God protects his saints, those who trust in him, from that kind of malicious destruction. If we delight in the downfall of others, we are opposing God. But if we cling to God, he holds on to us. He saves us and preserves us from the attacks of those who oppose him.
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0: 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Hey, I'm Doug Day, General Manager of Spirit FM. And you know, the busyness of summer is something that can sometimes be a bit overwhelming, and sometimes you just need to be reminded that you are loved and that God is working in your life. 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
1: Your Spirit FM forecast. Overnight showers wrap up and our low temperatures fall into the mid and upper 60s. Tuesday, we kick off our day with widespread rainfall, so you do want the umbrella for the morning commute. Our high temperatures rise into the mid 80s. The stronger storms kick off about 12 to 2 and wrap up around 10 to 11 o'clock. For the WSLS 10 Weather Authority, I'm meteorologist Delaney Willis for Spirit FM.

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1: Sometimes the smallest movement can remind you that you're not 25 anymore. The other day, somebody called my name from across the store. I turned around quickly to see who it was. Apparently, that was my first mistake. Who knew one neck turn could result in days of pain? I've had some kind of crick in my neck and shoulder ever since. And by the way, what exactly is a crick? Is it a real medical term? A tiny elf that lives in your shoulder? I mean, whatever it is, it's rude. I've taken ibuprofen. I've used a heating pad. I've complained to anyone who would listen. How does saying hello turn into a minor injury? I tell you, I love my life. Getting older is a privilege, and I'm genuinely grateful for every year. But let's be honest, aging is not for the weak.
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0: 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They are new every morning. 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His mercy still heals. His grace still changes lives. No past is too messy. No failure is too great. 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
1: Your Spirit FM forecast. Overnight showers wrap up and our low temperatures fall into the mid and upper 60s. Tuesday, we kick off our day with widespread rainfall, so you do want the umbrella for the morning commute. Our high temperatures rise into the mid 80s. The stronger storms kick off about 12 to 2 and wrap up around 10 to 11 o'clock. For the WSLS 10 Weather Authority, I'm meteorologist Delaney Willis for Spirit FM.

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0: The same God you've trusted through every season is with you now. Even in the moments you can't see it, He is still providing, still guiding, still carrying you through. Ephesians chapter 3 says He is able to do immeasurably more than all we ask or think, according to His power that is at work within us. God's faithfulness doesn't fade with the years, and His promises never run out. So go to Him again. He's still able. 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
1: Your Spirit FM forecast. Overnight showers wrap up and our low temperatures fall into the mid and upper 60s. Tuesday, we kick off our day with widespread rainfall, so you do want the umbrella for the morning commute. Our high temperatures rise into the mid 80s. The stronger storms kick off about 12 to 2 and wrap up around 10 to 11 o'clock. For the WSLS 10 Weather Authority, I'm meteorologist Delaney Willis for Spirit FM.

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Well, you made it through Monday. Happy Tuesday and good morning to you. Jess, thank you so much for being here and listening to Good Morning Radio. Got more music and, of course, all the encouragement on the way for you. Here's that new one from Leanna Crawford. It's called Thank God on your Encouraging Spirit FM.

0: 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Hey, I'm Doug Day, General Manager of Spirit FM. And you know, the busyness of summer is something that can sometimes be a bit overwhelming, and sometimes you just need to be reminded that you are loved and that God is working in your life. 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
1: Your Spirit FM forecast. Overnight showers wrap up and our low temperatures fall into the mid and upper 60s. Tuesday, we kick off our day with widespread rainfall, so you do want the umbrella for the morning commute. Our high temperatures rise into the mid 80s. The stronger storms kick off about 12 to 2 and wrap up around 10 to 11 o'clock. For the WSLS 10 Weather Authority, I'm meteorologist Delaney Willis for Spirit FM.

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12: 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Grab your coffee. And hey, if you're not a coffee drinker, teach me how you do that. How do you get up and do all the things without the coffee? Jesus, right? Definitely Jesus. Well, I need Jesus and the coffee. This is your encouraging Spirit FM.

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1: It's funny how you'll stand in the longest line at the grocery store, and the moment you switch lanes, the one you were just in starts moving faster. But isn't that life, though? You spend so much time looking at someone else's lane, someone else's family, someone else's career, someone else's blessings, and before long, you're convinced they're making better time than you are. But comparison has a way of making you miss what God is already doing right in front of you. Galatians 6:4 says, "Pay careful attention to your own work, then you can find satisfaction in a job well done." God has never asked you to run someone else's race. He hasn't called you to live someone else's story. He's writing one for you, and His timing is always right. Instead of watching someone else's lane, keep your eyes on Jesus. Celebrate other people when they move ahead, but don't mistake their progress for your delay. God hasn't forgotten your address. He knows exactly where you are, and He's faithful to finish what He started in you.

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6: 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Today is a Weather Authority alert day, and we're anticipating some strong storms to roll in this afternoon, some of which could include some damaging wind gusts, heavy rain. The potential for hail is certainly there, and an isolated tornado cannot be ruled out. We'll warm up into the upper 80s today, cooling down into the upper 60s tonight, and tomorrow's looking much calmer with a high temperature in the upper 80s. With the WSLS Weather Authority, I'm meteorologist Sarah Osterbein for Spirit FM.

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1: This right here is fantastic news. Apparently shopping counts as exercise. Okay, maybe not officially, but think about it. You're walking the mall, you're bending to grab things off the bottom shelf, you're reaching for stuff up top, you're carrying shopping bags. That is basically a full body workout. Researchers have even measured the physical effort that goes into, you know, carrying all your shopping bags and stuff. This is not just science. This is not just making stuff up because Jess likes to shop. This is actual research. Somebody with a lab coat on said that shopping is cardio. So yeah, if you happen to see me at Valley View or River Ridge Mall, don't judge me. I'm not shopping. I'm just getting my workout in. And if I come home with a new pair of shoes, well, that's just my participation trophy. How about that?

The struggle is real, but so is the joy. Let's do this day together. Good Morning Radio with Jess on Spirit FM.

That was Hillsong with Who You Say I Am on your Encouraging Spirit FM. Hey, good morning. I'm Jess. Yes, that's me. That's who I am today. Hey, listen, if you struggle to remember who you are some days, you're not alone. Some days I'm a mom. Some days I'm a daughter. Some days I feel more like an ATM than a human. Some days I'm just trying to remember why I walked into the room. But before any of those titles, I'm a child of God, and that identity never changes.

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0: 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Oh God, how I need you.
1: If you missed Monday's Money Saver, I got you. It's Jess on your Encouraging Spirit FM, and it's all about the leftovers. Now, I get it. If you are not a leftover person, just hear me out. And if you're already a leftover lover, consider this your sign to keep doing what you're doing. Because remixing leftovers, that's where the real savings happen. Got taco meat? Boom, a taco salad. Leftover grilled chicken? Toss it in a wrap or a pasta. Stir fry from last night? Crack an egg in it and call it fried rice. Okay, listen, you're not just reheating food. You're saving your coins. You're saving your time, your money, and one more trip through the drive-thru. It all adds up. So even if you are side-eyeing that Tupperware in your fridge, give it a second chance. Listen, I'm not suggesting you eat the same spaghetti 5 nights in a row. I'm just saying, dinner doesn't have to be fancy to be smart. Oh.

0: 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His mercy still heals. His grace still changes lives. No past is too messy. No failure is too great. 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
7: Your Spirit FM forecast today is a Weather Authority alert day, and we're anticipating some strong storms to roll in this afternoon, some of which could include some damaging wind gusts, heavy rain. The potential for hail is certainly there, and an isolated tornado cannot be ruled out. We'll warm up into the upper 80s today, cooling down into the upper 60s tonight, and tomorrow's looking much calmer with a high temperature in the upper 80s. With the WSLS Weather Authority, I'm meteorologist Sarah Osterbein for Spirit FM.

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If you

Is that the ice cream truck? Nope, just your encouraging spirit, FM. Hey, I'm Jess. Thanks for listening. It's a Good Morning Radio. Okay, though, real talk. If you never had to drop everything and sprint down the street after the ice cream truck, did you even live during the summertime? I mean, come on now. That jingle was like a starter pistol. Bikes got ditched. I mean, doors flew open. And somehow, you managed to just scrounge up just enough change from the couch cushions. I was talking to my son about this last night, and he was like, wait a minute, you actually chased down an ice cream truck? And I'm like, yes, sir, we sure did. We did that. Of course, his next question was why? And I said, well, because an ice cream truck driving through your neighborhood randomly growing up was everything. I mean, you'd hear that music in the distance and immediately panic, like, where's my dollar? And when you finally made it, dripping sweat, out of breath, but holding that cold, glorious Choco Taco or Bomb Pop, pure childhood victory. Those were the days.

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That was John Reddick with No Fear on your Encouraging Spirit FM. Hey, good morning. My name is Jess. Thank you so much for listening. And when I hear No Fear, it reminds me of a scene from an old movie called The Karate Kid. Now, I know some of you, if you are a certain age, you may not remember that movie, but if your knees hurt and you make noise every time you stand up, then maybe you remember that movie. It was the story of a young guy named Daniel who learned way more than karate from his mentor, Mr. Miyagi. There are several Karate Kids, but in one of the Karate Kid movies, there's a scene near the end where Daniel's in the middle of a match. He's hurting. He's on the mat. And he says to Mr. Miyagi, "I don't want to go on. It's over. And I'm just afraid. I'm so scared." And Mr. Miyagi looks at him and he says something that stuck with me for years. He said, "Don't be afraid. Stay focused. It's okay to lose to an opponent, but it's not okay to lose to fear." That'll preach, right? It's okay to lose to an opponent, but it's not okay to lose to fear. You see, fear will tell you to quit before you even know how the story ends. It'll convince you to not take the step, not to make the call, not to trust God with what's ahead. But over and over, Scripture reminds us, do not fear, for I am with you.

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5: Your Spirit FM forecast. Today is a Weather Authority alert day, and we're anticipating some strong storms to roll in this afternoon, some of which could include some damaging wind gusts, heavy rain. The potential for hail is certainly there, and an isolated tornado cannot be ruled out. We'll warm up into the upper 80s today, cooling down into the upper 60s tonight, and tomorrow's looking much calmer with a high temperature in the upper 80s. With the WSLS Weather Authority, I'm meteorologist Sarah Osterbein for Spirit FM.

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1: Tammy Radford from Boone's Mill, happy birthday to you. Message for you says, may God continue to work through your life. That message is from Jamie and Remy. Hope it's a great birthday. Happy belated birthday to Cass Hughes in Simpsonville, South Carolina, from Mom, Dad, and your siblings. Hope you had a wonderful birthday. Hayden Kirby in Alta Vista, happy birthday to you. Lori Frank in Forest is celebrating, along with Mila Pennington in Narrows. Wyatt Hartman in Forest, happy birthday. And happy birthday to Isaiah Hensley in Narrows. Hope all of you live it up and eat some cake today, y'all.
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If you're looking for an excuse to wipe out, well, at the water park, that is. Today is a great day to do it. It's National Water Park Day. Hey, it's Jess on your Encouraging Spirit FM. Who knew there is a National Water Park Day? But okay, I'm glad there is. Now, I've been saying for the last several years that I want to check out Great Wolf Lodge. It's an indoor water park. One of these days, I'm going to do it. I think the last real water park I went to was my senior trip after high school. Yeah, that was a long time ago. We all loaded up the buses and headed to Emerald Point in North Carolina. Ah, simpler times when my knees didn't file a complaint every time I climbed a flight of stairs. Okay, anyway, I hear if you're looking for an over-the-top water park adventure, you've got to check out Noah's Ark in Wisconsin. It's America's largest outdoor water park with more than 50 slides, includes a 10-story slide called Scorpion's Tail. Yeah, I think I'm gonna sit that one out.

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1: Almost. This Friday, your Encouraging Spirit FM turns 32 years old, and we just want to say thank you. This ministry, it exists today because of listeners just like you. And for the last 32 years, listeners like you have helped us share encouraging music, remind people they're not alone, and point hearts right back to Jesus. But you've also helped us do so much more than play these amazing songs. 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Thank you for helping us collect over 1,000 blessing buckets last week, by the way. Hey, you've helped us send love notes to encourage our American soldiers and remind them that they are seen, they are appreciated and prayed for. Hey, the music is amazing, but the ministry happens because of you. So from all of us here at Spirit FM, thank you for being part of this family.

0: The same God you've trusted through every season is with you now. Even in the moments you can't see it, He is still providing, still guiding, still carrying you through. Ephesians chapter 3 says He is able to do immeasurably more than all we ask or think, according to His power that is at work within us. God's faithfulness doesn't fade with the years, and His promises never run out. So go to Him again. He's still able. 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
3: Your Spirit FM forecast. Today is a Weather Authority alert day, and we're anticipating some strong storms to roll in this afternoon, some of which could include some damaging wind gusts, heavy rain. The potential for hail is certainly there, and an isolated tornado cannot be ruled out. We'll warm up into the upper 80s today, cooling down into the upper 60s tonight, and tomorrow's looking much calmer with a high temperature in the upper 80s. With the WSLS Weather Authority, I'm meteorologist Sarah Osterbein for Spirit FM.

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1: If you or somebody you know has those retirement dreams, if retirement is just around the corner, looks like retirement dreams might just be calling from the Blue Ridge. There's a new report that just came out ranking the 10 best states to retire in, and guess who made the list? Virginia and West Virginia. Now, I know what you're thinking. Retirement dreams usually come with visions of white sandy beaches and palm trees swaying in the breeze. But according to this new survey, Americans are rethinking all that. So who chooses Virginia and West Virginia for a retirement destination? I mean, what are the top priorities? Well, they are saying affordability, neighborhood safety, and weather. And Virginia and West Virginia are checking all the right boxes, apparently. You get beautiful mountains, you get small town charm, friendly neighbors, and your dollar stretches a whole lot further than it does in some of those coastal spots.

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It's Good Morning Radio with Jess on Spira FM.

Sometimes a reset is as simple as sitting back down around the table with the people who still matter. You're encouraging Spirit FM.

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1: It's funny how you'll stand in the longest line at the grocery store, and the moment you switch lanes, the one you were just in starts moving faster. But isn't that life, though? You spend so much time looking at someone else's lane, someone else's family, someone else's career, someone else's blessings, and before long, you're convinced they're making better time than you are. But comparison has a way of making you miss what God is already doing right in front of you. Galatians 6:4 says, "Pay careful attention to your own work, then you can find satisfaction in a job well done." God has never asked you to run someone else's race. He hasn't called you to live someone else's story. He's writing one for you, and His timing is always right. Instead of watching someone else's lane, keep your eyes on Jesus. Celebrate other people when they move ahead, but don't mistake their progress for your delay. God hasn't forgotten your address. He knows exactly where you are, and He's faithful to finish what He started in you.

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4: Your Spirit FM forecast. Today is a Weather Authority alert day, and we're anticipating some strong storms to roll in this afternoon, some of which could include some damaging wind gusts, heavy rain. The potential for hail is certainly there, and an isolated tornado cannot be ruled out. We'll warm up into the upper 80s today, cooling down into the upper 60s tonight, and tomorrow's looking much calmer with a high temperature in the upper 80s. With the WSLS Weather Authority, I'm meteorologist Sarah Osterbein for Spirit FM.

every single day, there are people fighting for their lives to stay on their healthy eating journey. It's me. Hi. Hello. I'm Jess. This is Good Morning Radio on your Encouraging Spirit FM. Hey, if you can relate to that, I so get it. I'm trying. Well, kind of. Looked at the calendar this morning and saw that today is another eating holiday. It's National Milk Chocolate Day. And if you're anything like me, well, you don't want to be left out of the fun, right? Stay strong out there. Stay strong. Here's Carrie Ann Taylor. Why should I worry? On Good Morning Radio.

Let's face it, some mornings are hard. That's why there's Good Morning Radio with Jess, to remind you just how much you are loved right here on your Spirit FM.

Such a good classic. That was Cutlass, King of My Heart on your Encouraging Spirit FM. Hey there, I'm Jess. Thanks for listening to Good Morning Radio. And if you were listening a few minutes ago, maybe you heard me mention that today is National Milk Chocolate Day. I'm doing my best over here trying to stay strong. Now, if you're a dark chocolate fan, I've got some good news. Dark chocolate is packed with antioxidants. It's been linked to heart health, and some dietitians even suggest enjoying a small piece of dark chocolate every single day. Yeah, every day. Those are my kind of dietitians. The key word, though, is small, a small piece of dark chocolate every day, which probably means keeping an entire dark chocolate bar in my nightstand just for emergencies is frowned upon. Yeah, apparently it's called moderation, and I'm still trying to find out where they sell that.

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Rest in His faithfulness. 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I remember.

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1: Think of the last thing you Googled. I mean, have you ever Googled something and thought, please don't judge me? For me, it's always something dealing with electronics. And last night, I needed help, and I just did not want to ask my kids one more time. I was trying to fix my Apple TV remote, and again, I absolutely refused to call one of my kids because, no, I mean, I can figure this out. I'm an adult, I think. So I Googled, how do I fix my Apple TV remote? And guess what? Google didn't help. Wait a minute. Isn't Google supposed to know everything? Or is it that I rely on Google way too much? Okay, it's your turn. What's the last thing you searched for on Google? Was it something useful, something random, or something that would make the rest of us laugh? Give me a call and let me know the last thing you Googled. 888-774-7482. What is the last thing you Googled? 888-774-7482.

0: 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Hey, I'm Doug Day, General Manager of Spirit FM. And you know, the busyness of summer is something that can sometimes be a bit overwhelming, and sometimes you just need to be reminded that you are loved and that God is working in your life. 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
2: Your Spirit FM forecast today is a Weather Authority alert day, and we're anticipating some strong storms to roll in this afternoon, some of which could include some damaging wind gusts, heavy rain. The potential for hail is certainly there, and an isolated tornado cannot be ruled out. We'll warm up into the upper 80s today, cooling down into the upper 60s tonight, and tomorrow's looking much calmer with a high temperature in the upper 80s. For the WSLS Weather Authority, I'm meteorologist Sarah Osterbein for Spirit FM.

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I'm Jess on Your Encouraging Spirit FM. It's National Water Park Day, and if you're looking for an adventure, or if you're new to the Spirit FM listening area, I have some ideas for you, some water parks that are near the Spirit FM listening area. You've got Water Country USA in Williamsburg, the Great Wolf Lodge in Williamsburg. They have several locations, actually. Massanutten Resort Water Park, and even Carolina Harbor at Carowinds. And Emerald Point in North Carolina. Oh, that one brings back some memories. That was my senior trip after high school. Back then, I was running straight for the biggest slide in the park. Now, let's just say my priorities have changed. I am looking for a lazy river. Just give me a lazy river. If I've got to climb a six-story staircase, I need an elevator to get to the top of a slide. That's if I'm brave enough, which I'm probably not. Yeah, let's just be real about it. Lazy River, here I come.

That was Megan Woods right there with I Believe You on your Encouraging Spirit FM. I'm so glad you're here. So glad you are here to hear all of these encouraging words and messages on this radio station, because there are a lot of voices competing for your attention. There's fear, comparison, bad news, just so much endless noise. Take this moment to tune your heart to the voice of the Good Shepherd. He still speaks peace to any anxious heart. I'm Jess, and this truly is your Encouraging Spirit FM.

0: 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Hey, it's Doug from the Afternoon Show right here on Spirit FM, and I just want to say thank you to everybody that got involved during our God's Pit Crew Blessing Bucket Drive. 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
2: 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Today is a Weather Authority alert day, and we already started this morning off with a few showers, but as we approach the afternoon, we're going to see some more isolated storms that could include some heavy rain, damaging winds, and the potential for hail, and an isolated tornado cannot be ruled out. We'll warm up into the upper 80s, cool off into the upper 60s tonight, and as we go into tomorrow, it's looking a lot more calm with a high temperature in the upper 80s. With the WSLS Weather Authority, I'm meteorologist Sarah Osterbein for Spirit FM.

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1: Happy birthday to you, Tammy Radford from Boone's Mill. Message for you, Miss Tammy, says may God continue to work through your life. From Jamie and Remy. Hope it's a great day, Tammy. Happy belated birthday to Cass Hughes in Simpsonville, South Carolina. That message is from Mom, Dad, and your siblings. Hope it was a great birthday. Haley Kirby from Alta Vista, happy birthday to you. Lori Frank in Forest is celebrating as well. Mila Pennington in Narrows, hope it's a great day. Wyatt Hartman in Forest, happy birthday to you, Wyatt. Isaiah Hensley in Narrows, happy birthday, Isaiah. Have a great day. And happy birthday to Dr. McLennan from Brookwood Dental. Hey, he happens to be my dentist. Hope you have a toothrific day, Dr. McLennan. See what I did there? Okay, I'm going to see myself out. Hey, cake, y'all.
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thank you so much for allowing me to help you get your day started on this Taco Tuesday. I don't know why tacos are on my mind this early, but so grateful for you being here. I'm Jess. This is Good Morning Radio, and Steph is coming up next to encourage you right on through your midday. I'll see you right back here bright and early tomorrow morning with coffee in hand, of course. 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

0: 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They are new every morning. 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His mercy still heals. His grace still changes lives. No past is too messy. No failure is too great. 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
5: 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Today is a Weather Authority alert day, and we already started this morning off with a few showers, but as we approach the afternoon, we're going to see some more isolated storms that could include some heavy rain, damaging winds, and the potential for hail, and an isolated tornado cannot be ruled out. We'll warm up into the upper 80s, cool off into the upper 60s tonight, and as we go into tomorrow, it's looking a lot more calm with a high temperature in the upper 80s. With the WSLS Weather Authority, I'm meteorologist Sarah Osterbein for Spirit FM.

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He brings peace. He brings freedom. He brings healing. I speak Jesus by King's Porch on your Encouraging Spirit FM. Good morning. My name is Steph. Needing a little bit extra coffee today. For some reason, last night was just a struggle to sleep. I'm sure it has nothing to do with the fact that my cat Pierogi literally was sleeping on top of my head.

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Hi, my name is Steph. This is your Encouraging Spirit FM, a home improvement, or I guess in this case, a dorm improvement tip for you today. Get a mattress topper. This is one of those items that you might not have on your list, but I'm telling you, as someone who has been to a bunch of dorm rooms, as someone who has stayed in just a variety of places, having that extra 2 inches of foam to sleep on will make a world of difference.

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Hi there, my name is Steph. This is your Encouraging Spirit FM. Everyone appreciates a second chance. You know that God's grace goes even further than just a second chance. He doesn't just simply say, okay, let's try again.

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Through Jesus, he gives you a brand new standing before him. Your failures don't define you anymore because Christ has done what you never could. Your spirit verse today, 2 Corinthians 5:21. For our sake, he made him to be sin who knew no sin, so that in him we might become the righteousness of God.

Lots of fluff. Lots of fur and lots of fluff. That is what happens when you have a long-haired cat. Hi there, my name is Steph. This is your Encouraging Spirit FM. I'm blown away that it is 1 year since Mr. Pierogi Warner joined my family. We, my husband Mike and I, rescued him from the local shelter in Bedford. And when I first saw this poor guy, he was so skinny and so scared. He was hiding underneath his bed in the little cubicle thing they had him in. And when we got him home, it took him about 2 weeks till he started warming up. Now, other than just the fluff everywhere, we also have to always watch our step because he loves to walk between our legs.

0: 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Even in the moments you can't see it, He is still providing, still guiding, still carrying you through. Ephesians chapter 3 says He is able to do immeasurably more than all we ask or think, according to His power that is at work within us. God's faithfulness doesn't fade with the years, and His promises never run out. So go to Him again. He's still able. 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
2: 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It is belonging, purpose, and the gospel made known, maybe for the very first time. 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
4: 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Today is a Weather Authority alert day, and we already started this morning off with a few showers, but as we approach the afternoon, we're going to see some more isolated storms that could include some heavy rain, damaging winds, and the potential for hail, and an isolated tornado cannot be ruled out. We'll warm up into the upper 80s, cool off into the upper 60s tonight, and as we go into tomorrow, it's looking a lot more calm with a high temperature in the upper 80s. With the WSLS Weather Authority, I'm meteorologist Sarah Osterbein for Spirit FM.

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Good morning. My name is Steph. Thanks for hanging out today. There is an opportunity you have for just a couple more days to get in one of those teacher appreciation love notes. 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More details on that one's coming up later. 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

0: Hey, this is Micah Tyler with the message of my new song, Perfectly. I want to be perfect. I look around at the people next to me. I look on social media and over again, I see this perfect picture of someone's life. And I think to myself, God, when other people are brave, all I see is fear in my life. And then I remember that it's God's perfect love that casts out that fear. I feel like every time that I make a turn, it is heading down another broken road when I remember that God has a perfect plan for my life. See, at the end of the day, when we throw up our hands and we confess the places that we fall short, that's when God's perfect love shows up and loves us perfectly.
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1: 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Hi there, my name is Steph. My husband Mike and I were working on a project the other day, and we both had patience with each other. We both had the way to get this project done coming at it from very different ways and angles. He's very left brain, analytical, wants to get everything precise. I am, it's good enough. It will work. It's going to work the way that we wanted it to. It might not look the best, but it's good enough. And so putting the two of us together could be like a major problem. But you know what? I think that working on this project strengthened our marriage.

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Megan Woods with the truth. 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My name is Steph. Thank you so much for hanging out with me this morning. A couple more minutes in your morning. You appreciate, like me, having a second chance. Perhaps it's a conversation that you had and it just kind of didn't go the way you wanted to. Your tone wasn't exactly what you wanted it to be. And so you get a second chance. God's grace goes even further than a second chance. He doesn't simply say, well, let's try again. Through Jesus, God has given us brand new standing before him. Your failures don't define you anymore because Christ has done what you and I never could. 2 Corinthians 5:21, for our sake, he made him to be sin who knew no sin, so that in him we might become the righteousness of God.

0: With summer being here, your schedule may look a little bit different, but Spirit FM is always here to encourage you. Hey, I'm Doug Day, General Manager of Spirit FM. And you know, the busyness of summer is something that can sometimes be a bit overwhelming, and sometimes you just need to be reminded that you are loved and that God is working in your life. 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
3: 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Today is a Weather Authority alert day, and we already started this morning off with a few showers, but as we approach the afternoon, we're going to see some more isolated storms that could include some heavy rain, damaging winds, and the potential for hail, and an isolated tornado cannot be ruled out. We'll warm up into the upper 80s, cool off into the upper 60s tonight, and as we go into tomorrow, it's looking a lot more calm with a high temperature in the upper 80s. With the WSLS Weather Authority, I'm meteorologist Sarah Osterbein for Spirit FM.

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People watching is an art form. And no matter where you go, you have that opportunity to do that. Hey there. My name is Steph. This is your Encouraging Spirit FM. I am someone who loves to do some people watching. And one of the most fascinating places lately has been at an antique store. My husband Mike and I love going to antique stores and just seeing the different finds. And recently we were at one and the people there were just phenomenal. There was a retired cop and his wife, and they were looking around and telling stories. Then something that I noticed that I found to be just mind-blowing. College students. There were a bunch of them that came into this specific store and were looking for very specific items. Some crafting things they were doing is what I overheard. But it was really neat to see them pick up things that were general from my childhood, like a lunchbox that had My Little Pony on it. And they were just fascinated with it.

Whether you're behind a desk or behind the wheel, we're here with a worship break right when you need it. Middays with Steph on your Encouraging Spirit FM

sausage, tortellini, frozen veggies, chicken stock. You type those into the app and it will spit out a recipe. This is your Encouraging Spirit FM. Hi there. I'm Steph. Thanks for hanging out today. Now, I'm not talking about the app Pinterest anymore. If you have items in your pantry and you're just not sure what to do with them, yep, I'm talking about going to AI. I did this the other night. I said those specific items and it gave me three or four different recipe options and then followed up with some questions saying, do you have this? Do you have that? And I can even tell you exactly how to create the recipe, when to cook it, what kind of pan to use. Blows my mind.

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1: Sometimes the smallest movement can remind you that you're not 25 anymore. The other day, somebody called my name from across the store. I turned around quickly to see who it was. Apparently, that was my first mistake. Who knew one neck turn could result in days of pain? I've had some kind of crick in my neck and shoulder ever since. And by the way, what exactly is a crick? Is it a real medical term? A tiny elf that lives in your shoulder? I mean, whatever it is, it's rude. I've taken ibuprofen, I've used a heating pad, I've complained to anyone who would listen. How does saying hello turn into a minor injury? I tell you, I love my life. Getting older is a privilege, and I'm genuinely grateful for every year. But let's be honest, aging is not for the weak.
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3: One of the verses says this: What gift of grace is Jesus my Redeemer? There is no more for heaven now to give. He is my joy, my righteousness and freedom, my steadfast love, my deep and boundless peace. Now, this is a beautiful and true verse, but there's a certain kind of person in this world who combines cynicism with pedantry, a particular kind of nitpicky contrarian. I am one of those people. This means that when I see lyrics like, "There is no more for heaven now to give," my instinct is to find all the exceptions. It is, after all, a statement of superlatives and totality. Heaven could not give more. Really? Nothing? Really? Nothing. When Jesus emptied himself by taking the form of a servant and being found in human form, he humbled himself by becoming obedient to the point of death, even death on a cross, as Philippians 2 tells us. He was the most that our Father in heaven could give. Jesus is the fulfillment of all promises. He is the resolution to all evil. He is salvation for all sinners who simply believe. He is our ongoing advocate and intercessor, bringing us close to our Father. And Jesus is the superlative who gently and inexorably smothers cynicism in love and beauty.
0: Author, speaker, Barnabas Piper is a pastor at Emmanuel Nashville. 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

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A way back to God. A way back to hope. 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

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This is your Encouraging Spirit FM. That was Tasha Layton. Hey there. Good afternoon. My name is Steph. Something worth remembering today. God doesn't love you because you live a perfect life. I know I sure don't. But he does love you because of what Jesus has done. And that means that when you stumble, his grace is still there. When you feel unworthy, his love hasn't changed. Your hope never rested on your performance. It rests on Christ. Your spirit verse today, 2 Corinthians 5:21. For our sake, he made him to be sin who knew no sin, so that in him we might become the righteousness of God.

folding laundry, filing papers, or fueling up on Grace. Your soundtrack is here. Middays with Steph on Spira FM.

0: My name is Steph. 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We Are Messengers has a new song out called Faith, Hope, and Love. Here's Darren to explain the meaning behind the song.
1: I've done a lot of things in my life that have brought acclaim or honor or glory to me and my talents and my abilities. But I know this, and the scriptures remind me, that the only things that really matter and that will only remain when all is said and done are faith, hope, and love. So friends, whatever we do today, let it be informed by those three things, by faith, hope, love. Those things matter, they last, they're permanent, and through Jesus, they change the world.
0: And with that thought, here is We Are Messengers with their new song, Faith, Hope, and Love.

0: 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They are new every morning. 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His mercy still heals. His grace still changes lives. No past is too messy. No failure is too great. 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
4: Your Spirit FM forecast. Today is a Weather Authority alert day, and we already started this morning off with a few showers, but as we approach the afternoon, we're going to see some more isolated storms that could include some heavy rain, damaging winds, and the potential for hail, and an isolated tornado cannot be ruled out. We'll warm up into the upper 80s, cool off into the upper 60s tonight, and as we go into tomorrow, it's looking a lot more calm with a high temperature in the upper 80s. With the WSLS Weather Authority, I'm meteorologist Sarah Osterbein for Spirit FM.

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That's Francesca Battistelli. My name is Steph. Think about carrying your backpack as you're getting ready for back to school with your kiddos or, you know, people that you know who are getting ready to go back to school. They're carrying a lot. Well, you individually have a backpack, and it could be filled with every regret you've ever had, every mistake, every failure, I wish I could take that back. Now imagine someone taking that backpack off your shoulders and replacing it with peace. That's the picture your spirit verse today gives you. Jesus took your sin so you could receive his righteousness. What an incredible exchange. Your spirit verse today, 2 Corinthians 5:21. For our sake, he made him to be sin who knew no sin, so that in him we might become the righteousness of God. Hey!

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those two notes. They could inspire a little bit of fear in you. My name is Steph. This is your Encouraging Spirit FM. It is Shark Week, and it seems like no matter what you're looking at, ads on TV, your social media, hello, even here on Spirit FM, we're talking about Shark Week. Now, I appreciate Shark Week so much because this time 5 years ago, my husband Mike and I had just started dating, and this was one of the ways that we connected because we lived 3.5 hours away from each other. And so we would sit on FaceTime, sync up our TV to the exact same show, start time and everything, and watch it together.

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0: 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Your testimony is your God story. It's how God is working in your life. Ann Wilson sings about that, and here she is to talk about her God story.
1: Hey, y'all, it's Ann Wilson, and this is the heart behind my new song, God Story. I wrote this song after thinking about all the things that have taken place in my life over the last several years. When I was 15 years old, my older brother Jacob passed away in a car accident. He was my best friend and my big brother, and ever since then, me and my family have endured some of our darkest days. When the song says, I've gone where the hopeless go, the dead end of a broken road, and I've learned there's a place so low that you can't see a way out. That's what I'm talking about. But over the last few years, God has done so many incredible things in my life, and now I get to travel the country sharing the gospel and getting to stand on stages and share my testimony of what He has done in my life. When I look at my life, all I can say is that it's a God story, and it's a miracle that I'm still standing here today. And I hope that when you hear this song, it's a reminder that your life is a God story.

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Good afternoon. I'm Steph. This time tomorrow, we'll be wrapping up our last ice cream pop-up of the season. But that means that you have that opportunity to come out because it's not over. Tomorrow at Poppy's in Christiansburg, I'll be hanging out with Joseph. You will have the opportunity to spin the prize wheel, get some fun swag, enjoy some sweet treats. Get those details when you visit spiritfm.com.

0: the same God you've trusted through every season is with you now. Even in the moments you can't see it, He is still providing, still guiding, still carrying you through. Ephesians chapter 3 says He is able to do immeasurably more than all we ask or think, according to His power that is at work within us. God's faithfulness doesn't fade with the years, and His promises never run out. So go to Him again. He's still able. 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
3: 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Today is a Weather Authority alert day, and we already started this morning off with a few showers, but as we approach the afternoon, we're going to see some more isolated storms that could include some heavy rain, damaging winds, and the potential for hail, and an isolated tornado cannot be ruled out. We'll warm up into the upper 80s, cool off into the upper 60s tonight, and as we go into tomorrow, it's looking a lot more calm with a high temperature in the upper 80s. With the WSLS Weather Authority, I'm meteorologist Sarah Osterbein for Spirit FM.

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My name is Steph with Third Day and Trust in Jesus. Most things in life, they have to be earned. You know, think about it as we're getting ready for back to school. That diploma is almost in sight. You earn a promotion. You earn someone's trust. But you know what you can't earn is God's love. Your spirit verse reminds you that your relationship with God is built on what Jesus has done for you, not what you've done for him. That's what makes grace pretty amazing. 2 Corinthians 5:21. For our sake, he made him to be sin who knew no sin, so that in him we might become the righteousness of God.

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Middays on your Encouraging Spirit FM.

0: 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Well, this is your Encouraging Spirit FM. My name is Steph, and I want to tell you, put those things in God's hands and it's going to be all right. Matt Maher has a new song out that talks about that theme. And here he is to explain his new song, Gonna Be All Right.
1: If you had to ask me what's my favorite chapter in the Gospels, I would say Matthew chapter 6, because Jesus packs so much into this chapter. It's almost all red letters. It's him. He teaches the Lord's Prayer. He talks about fasting, going into your inner closet in your heart, you know, and not being a hypocrite, talking about what it means to give to the poor. And then he starts talking about anxiety, fear, worry. And he says, don't be worried. Look at the birds of the air. Look at the flowers in the field. If God takes care of them, how much more will he take care of you? The most used phrase in the Bible is don't be afraid. Jesus even says later in scripture, in this world you will have trouble, but I leave you my peace. So my hope for you as you hear this song is you're reminded by Jesus that everything's going to be all right.

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1: Sometimes the smallest movement can remind you that you're not 25 anymore. The other day, somebody called my name from across the store. I turned around quickly to see who it was. Apparently, that was my first mistake. Who knew one neck turn could result in days of pain? I've had some kind of crick in my neck and shoulder ever since. And by the way, what exactly is a crick? Is it a real medical term? A tiny elf that lives in your shoulder? I mean, whatever it is, it's rude. I've taken ibuprofen. I've used a heating pad. I've complained to anyone who would listen. How does saying hello turn into a minor injury? I tell you, I love my life. Getting older is a privilege, and I'm genuinely grateful for every year. But let's be honest, aging is not for the weak.
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Hi there, my name is Steph. My husband Mike and I were working on a project the other day, and we both had patience with each other. We both had the way to get this project done coming at it from very different ways and angles. He's very left brain, analytical, wants to get everything precise. I am, it's good enough. It will work. It's going to work the way that we wanted it to. It might not look the best, but it's good enough. And so putting the two of us together could be like a major problem. But you know what? I think that working on this project strengthened our marriage.

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The deep vocals of Jamie McDonald on your Encouraging Spirit FM with Ain't No Way. My name is Steph, and you might be thinking, well, there ain't no way your time is already up. Yeah, it is. Thank you so much for hanging out with me today. Jackie will be filling in for me tomorrow because I will be with you in Christiansburg hanging out at the ice cream pop-up at Poppy's. 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Now, stay tuned. Doug's on vacation, so Miss Sydney is filling in for him.

0: With summer being here, your schedule may look a little bit different, but Spirit FM is always here to encourage you. Hey, I'm Doug Day, General Manager of Spirit FM. And you know, the busyness of summer is something that can sometimes be a bit overwhelming, and sometimes you just need to be reminded that you are loved and that God is working in your life. 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
4: 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Today is a Weather Authority alert day, and we are anticipating some strong to severe storms across the region in a pop-up or isolated fashion, some of which could include some damaging wind gusts, heavy rain, hail is a possibility, and an isolated tornado cannot be ruled out, mainly towards the Southside and Lynchburg regions. But we'll calm down tomorrow and warm up into the mid-80s, making for a very seasonable Wednesday. With the WSLS Weather Authority, I'm meteorologist Sarah Osterbein for Spirit FM.

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0: Welcome to your Tuesday afternoon. I hope you've had a great day. Hope things are going your way today. But if they're not and you need a little encouragement or you just want to hang out and celebrate what is going well, stay right here for the soundtrack to your whole afternoon, the ride home, and everything else you still have on your to-do list. 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

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Hi there, I'm Sydney. If you need that little afternoon pick-me-up, a little snack or something that just helps you get through the rest of your day, maybe you'd like to reach for something like chocolate. I love chocolate as a snack. I love chocolate chips in my pancakes for breakfast. I'll have chocolate any time of the day. It's National Milk Chocolate Day, so if that's your preference, then this is the day we celebrate it. Grab your favorite chocolate, or maybe you're thinking, I'm going to have my chocolate with my coffee this afternoon, right? Like an iced mocha. So good. Enjoy that National Chocolate Day, Milk Chocolate Day, and I guess we're waiting for dark chocolate to be celebrated later this year.

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5: 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Today is a Weather Authority alert day, and we are anticipating some strong to severe storms across the region in a pop-up or isolated fashion, some of which could include some damaging wind gusts, heavy rain. Hail is a possibility, and an isolated tornado cannot be ruled out, mainly towards the south side and Lynchburg regions. But we'll calm down tomorrow and warm up into the mid-80s, making for a very seasonable Wednesday. With the WSLS Weather Authority, I'm meteorologist Sarah Osterbein for Spirit FM.

For our sake he made him to be sin, who knew no sin, so that in him we might become the righteousness of God. Our spirit verse today, 2 Corinthians 5:21. How incredible is it to stop and think that Christ, the perfect, sinless Christ, took on our sin, and in return, we get to put on his righteousness so that we are perfect in the presence of God when we one day get to see him face to face. I hope that brings you so much encouragement this afternoon. I'm Sydney, hanging out right here on Spirit FM.

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You, God, in a song you didn't know you needed. Afternoons on the Encouraging Spirit FM.

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Hi, it's Sydney on your Encouraging Spirit FM. I was thinking about this earlier today. I was at home with my kiddos, just having a really ordinary, simple day. And I was thinking, you know, the most beautiful things in my life, the things I'm the most thankful for, they're not grand, they're not some huge deal or some really adventurous experience or some expensive thing that I own. They're the simple things, like a relaxed morning at home with my kids, or maybe it's my favorite dinner on a Friday night with my whole family, and then we watch a movie. I love that the Lord is so good to give me joy in simple things, and that He reminds me every day that those very simple things are the places where I can see His blessings the most.

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Hey there, I'm Sydney. This is your Encouraging Spirit FM. I'm in for Doug this week on the afternoon show, having a great time hanging out with you. What I'm not having a great time doing is going through my email inbox and getting that cleared out because it has caught up to me again. I go through these seasons where I'm so great about staying on top of that inbox so that the junk mail doesn't pile up. But then I go through seasons where I'm not great at that. And that's where I am right now. And I'm trying to catch up. So maybe take a little advice from me and stick to those routines and stick to clearing out your inbox, because the longer you wait, the more emails you have to go in and delete.

0: 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They are new every morning. 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His mercy still heals. His grace still changes lives. No past is too messy. No failure is too great. 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
4: 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Today is a Weather Authority alert day, and we are anticipating some strong to severe storms across the region in a pop-up or isolated fashion, some of which could include some damaging wind gusts, heavy rain, hail is a possibility, and an isolated tornado cannot be ruled out, mainly towards the south side and Lynchburg regions. But we'll calm down tomorrow and warm up into the mid-80s, making for a very seasonable Wednesday. With the WSLS Weather Authority, I'm meteorologist Sarah Osterbein for Spirit FM.

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1: Sometimes we talk about focusing on progress over perfection, which is a great thing to do. But here's another perspective for you as well. Hi there, I'm Sydney, right here on your Encouraging Spirit FM. And I love this new focus that I've been trying to keep. And that is, it's not perfection. It's maybe not even progress, because some days you don't feel like you're progressing forward in the things you're trying to do. Maybe it's just faithfulness. It's showing up to what God has asked you to do, stewarding well what he has given you. It doesn't always look like you're taking steps forward. It doesn't even always feel like you're taking steps forward. But in faithfulness, you show up every day ready to do the next right thing that God has asked you to do. And in that, we reach our goal, not to be perfect, not to make incredible progress, but to simply be faithful.

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I'm Sydney, reminding you that tomorrow is Spirit FM's very last ice cream pop-up event of the summer. This has been such a fun summer with so much ice cream involved, so no one's complaining about that. So if you're in Christiansburg, you can catch us tomorrow at Poppy's, 11 a.m. to 2 p.m. Come on by, say hi to the team, and take your chance at spinning our prize wheel. 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
1: Sometimes the smallest movement can remind you that you're not 25 anymore. The other day, somebody called my name from across the store. I turned around quickly to see who it was. Apparently, that was my first mistake. Who knew one neck turn could result in days of pain? I've had some kind of crick in my neck and shoulder ever since. And by the way, what exactly is a crick? Is it a real medical term? A tiny elf that lives in your shoulder? I mean, whatever it is, it's rude. I've taken ibuprofen. I've used a heating pad. I've complained to anyone who would listen. How does saying hello turn into a minor injury? I tell you, I love my life. Getting older is a privilege, and I'm genuinely grateful for every year. But let's be honest, aging is not for the weak.
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3: Psalm 30 begins with the words, "I will extol you, O Lord." 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
3: Extol isn't a word we use much anymore. It means to lift up or to praise highly. David lifts the name of God high because God lifted him from the depths. God has rescued him from some circumstance that was near death. He healed him from an illness that had him with one foot in the grave. That's what Sheol and the pit refer to, the place of the dead. David was on the brink of death, and God lifted him out. So now he will lift God up in praise. God saves, he rescues, he heals, he restores, he lifts from the darkest pits. That phrase, "drawn me up," describes lifting a bucket from a well, from the pitch black and the muck to the light of day and of hope. This is how God worked for David. It is how he worked repeatedly for Israel throughout the Old Testament. And it is how he works for you and me, because he is an unchanging God, constant in his goodness. God saves circumstantially, rescuing us from suffering, illness, and danger. Not always this side of heaven, but more often than we even recognize. Just consider all the awful things that haven't happened to you. He preserves our lives. And God saves ultimately, eternally, through Jesus, the truest, deepest fulfillment of this psalm and all the others. He lifts us out of life's dark places, and he lifts us into the bright hope of eternal life with Christ.
0: Author-speaker Barnabas Piper is a pastor at Emmanuel Nashville. 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
5: Your Spirit FM forecast. Today is a Weather Authority alert day, and we are anticipating some strong to severe storms across the region in a pop-up or isolated fashion, some of which could include some damaging wind gusts, heavy rain, hail is a possibility, and an isolated tornado cannot be ruled out, mainly towards the Southside and Lynchburg regions. But we'll calm down tomorrow and warm up into the mid-80s, making for a very seasonable Wednesday. With the WSLS Weather Authority, I'm meteorologist Sarah Osterbein for Spirit FM.

Sometimes I feel like I need 5 minutes to reset my house so that I can breathe. Hi, it's Sydney on Spirit FM. This is just how it is sometimes when life is busy or you've got kids at home and you just need a little reset. You need a second to catch your breath. So I wanted to share with you some quick ways that you can make your home feel really refreshed, but to do it so quickly that it doesn't wear you out and you can actually sit back and enjoy it. So here's one quick and easy thing to do. Open the windows and get a breath of fresh air. Get some air moving in the house, even in the summer. Now, I don't suggest doing this for a long time in the summer, but early in the morning, maybe just 10 or 15 minutes, getting some fresh air in there, even if it's not the coolest, it's going to make all of the difference. It's going to make your house feel not just more comfortable for you, but more welcoming for guests too.

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Hey, it's Sydney on Your Encouraging Spirit FM, and we're talking about how to refresh our homes quickly. If we only have a couple of minutes, maybe we just need a little bit of a reset ourselves. Maybe someone's coming over and we want the house to feel welcoming. Here is one of the things you can do if you only have time to focus on one thing, and that is the visual clutter in the room, because that is what makes it feel maybe a little bit off-putting when you first walk in, is if there's clutter everywhere. So you don't have to get rid of the clutter. You just need to move it out of sight. So put things in baskets if you need to, use bins or place them in a different room until you're able to get to them, until you're able to put them where they should go when you have a little more time. That way, if you need your mind free of clutter and your space free of clutter, or you have someone stopping by, things look nice and welcoming.

That's Matt Marr, Lord, I Need You, right here on your Encouraging Spirit FM. Hi, it's Sydney. Hope you're having a great afternoon. I'm so glad you're spending part of it here. I'm so glad that I get to be a part of your day. So linger a little longer for some encouragement this afternoon and some new music. Here's a new song from Jordan St. Cyr. It's called Wild Love.

0: the same God you've trusted through every season is with you now. Even in the moments you can't see it, He is still providing, still guiding, still carrying you through. Ephesians chapter 3 says He is able to do immeasurably more than all we ask or think, according to His power that is at work within us. God's faithfulness doesn't fade with the years, and His promises never run out. So go to Him again. He's still able. 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
4: 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Today is a Weather Authority alert, and we are anticipating some strong to severe storms across the region in a pop-up or isolated fashion, some of which could include some damaging wind gusts, heavy rain, hail is a possibility, and an isolated tornado cannot be ruled out, mainly towards the Southside and Lynchburg regions. But we'll calm down tomorrow and warm up into the mid-80s, making for a very seasonable Wednesday. With the WSLS Weather Authority, I'm meteorologist Sarah Osterbein for Spirit FM.

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Hey there, I'm Sydney, and you're listening to Your Encouraging Spirit FM. One of my favorite things to do is to ask other people, what are you making for lunch or dinner this week? Because I love to steal a good idea. So I'm going to share with you something that's on my menu this week. If you need a great dinner idea and it's perfect for summer, I make this all the time and my whole family loves it. We have Thai bowls, and here's what I do. I make jasmine rice. I season chicken in a pan with things like lime juice, a little chili powder, onion, garlic, salt, and pepper. Serve that on top of the rice, and then I throw in things like edamame, maybe some fresh cucumbers or fresh sliced red peppers. Then I make a homemade peanut sauce, which is really easy. It's like peanut butter and maple syrup and soy sauce. And if you want to make it spicy, throw some hot sauce in there, top it with some chopped peanuts for a little crunch and a bit of cilantro, and you have a really yummy, really nutritious dinner for the whole family that everyone can customize the way they want it.

That's Waymaker on Your Encouraging Spirit FM. Hey, I'm Sydney, here to get you through your afternoon with the encouragement you've been looking for. Here's your spirit verse today to lift you up. 2 Corinthians 5:21 says, "For our sake, he made him to be sin who knew no sin, so that in him we might become the righteousness of God."

0: Your giving is not just sharing the gospel in our community, it is sharing the gospel all over the world. Hey, it's Doug from the Afternoon Show right here on Spirit FM, and I just want to say thank you to everybody that got involved during our God's Pit Crew Blessing Bucket Drive. 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But it also means that for somebody that has never heard about Jesus, they will receive the gospel message as well. Every blessing bucket has a Bible right on top. So thank you for giving. 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
5: Your Spirit FM forecast. We will continue to see some strong storms roll through the region, a lot of which do have a tornado possible. The main concern is still damaging wind gusts as well as heavy rain. Could also see some hail, but will dry up, cooling off into the upper 60s. And as we head into tomorrow, it's going to be a much calmer day with a high temperature in the mid 80s. With the WSLS Weather Authority, I'm meteorologist Sarah Osterbein for Spirit FM.

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Hey, I'm Sydney, and this afternoon, we've been chatting a bit about what do you do when your home needs a quick reset? Maybe you just need it to feel like a breath of fresh air, or maybe you've got someone coming over. What do you do to make it feel welcoming or relaxing? A lot of people say bringing in a little bit of nature might make all the difference. So maybe this looks like some fresh cut flowers in a vase on the dining room table. Maybe this looks like a plant in the living room. Or if you're like me and you are not great at keeping actual nature alive, go for faux greenery and faux flowers. I don't think there's anything wrong with that. I even use those outdoors sometimes when I need to, because I have tried many times and wasted a lot of time and money trying to keep real plants alive. So if the room is missing something and it needs a little nature, it doesn't always have to be real nature.

If you are just tuning in this afternoon, we're talking about how to reset our house, refresh it really quickly. Hi, it's Sydney on Spirit FM. So that if someone's coming over, or maybe we just want to feel like we can relax in our own home, it doesn't take a lot of time to get it there. And sometimes it's not about how it looks. Sometimes it's about how it smells. So maybe your home just needs a little change up when it comes to that signature scent you use. Maybe you need to switch the usual candles or the usual fragrances that you like to use. Maybe you just want it to smell fresh and clean. So you're going to open those windows, get some fresh air in there, and maybe bring in some plants that naturally clean the air. Change things up and enjoy a new scent in your home.

Running errands? Picking up kids? We got the perfect soundtrack for your busy afternoon. The Afternoon Show with Doug on Spirit FM.

it's Tuesday afternoon, headed into your evening here soon, and maybe you're gearing up for dinner. Maybe you've already had dinner and you're getting that cleaned up, but you need some encouragement as you move into the rest of your night. So stay right here for the soundtrack to your unwinding on your Encouraging Spirit FM. I'm Sydney. So glad you're here. Here's Matthew West with Good.

0: With summer being here, your schedule may look a little bit different, but Spirit FM is always here to encourage you. Hey, I'm Doug Day, General Manager of Spirit FM. And you know, the busyness of summer is something that can sometimes be a bit overwhelming, and sometimes you just need to be reminded that you are loved and that God is working in your life. 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
4: Your Spirit FM forecast. We will continue to see some strong storms roll through the region, a lot of which do have a tornado possible. The main concern is still damaging wind gusts as well as heavy rain. Could also see some hail, but will dry up, cooling off into the upper 60s. And as we head into tomorrow, it's going to be a much calmer day with a high temperature in the mid 80s. With the WSLS Weather Authority, I'm meteorologist Sarah Osterbein for Spirit FM.

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It can be so easy to feel discouraged in the ordinary parts of our lives. Hi, it's Sydney on Spirit FM. When you do the same thing over and over again, or maybe you feel like the things you're doing day to day go unseen, that can leave you pretty discouraged. I know I can feel that way sometimes. The thing that helps is remembering that God sees me in the ordinary. Not only does he see me there, but he meets me there. And even more than that, he gives me strength for it. So even if it's probably going to be a pretty ordinary day with the same repetitive things that I do every single day, changing diapers, making snacks, keeping kids occupied, doing all the things, I still need strength for that. And I'm so thankful that he is faithful to meet me right there in the ordinary moments of life.

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Hi there, I'm Sydney. 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
6: Your Spirit FM forecast. We will continue to see some strong storms roll through the region, a lot of which do have a tornado possible. The main concern is still damaging wind gusts as well as heavy rain. Could also see some hail, but will dry up, cooling off into the upper 60s. And as we head into tomorrow, it's going to be a much calmer day with a high temperature in the mid 80s. With the WSLS Weather Authority, I'm meteorologist Sarah Osterbein for Spirit FM.

Hey, it's Sydney right here on your encouraging Spirit FM. It's no fun to make dinner and then realize you're missing a really important ingredient or component for the meal. But what if you could make it yourself? Sometimes I've been able to do this and it's worked out really well. Here's an example. On Sunday evening, I made chicken bacon ranch wraps for dinner. They were so good. Here's the thing. I didn't have any ranch dressing, and you can't have chicken bacon ranch wraps without the ranch. Otherwise, it's just chicken and bacon, and that's not fun. So I decided I'm just going to make my own ranch, and I found a random recipe just by Googling it, and it was super simple. It's pretty basic. If you have things like mayonnaise and yogurt and some herbs, you're pretty much going to have everything you need to make that, and that's what I did. It was great. Now I have leftover ranch for the whole week to have more wraps or salads if I want to. My philosophy is, when in doubt, try to make it yourself. You may just find a new recipe that you use over and over again.

0: 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You've probably had a fairly ordinary day doing the same things that you usually do. And sometimes that can leave you feeling discouraged at the end of the day. But I love this encouragement. It's a quote from A.W. Tozer. He says, "We must do worldly jobs, but if we do them with sanctified minds, they become offerings to God."
1: Standing where I stand now, I know that He's the reason. I almost can't believe it.

That is Elevation Worship and Brandon Lake. I know a name on your encouraging Spirit FM. Hi, it's Sydney. Thanks so much for letting me hang out with you on the afternoon show today in for Doug. I love getting to have this extra time with you, bringing you some encouragement at the end of your day as you're headed home and doing all the things before you move into the evening. Now that we're in the end of the afternoon, I hope you'll stay right here for encouraging music all night long on Spirit FM.

0: 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They are new every morning. 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His mercy still heals. His grace still changes lives. No past is too messy. No failure is too great. You're never beyond the reach of God's redeeming love. 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
3: Spirit FM forecast. We will continue to see some strong storms roll through the region, a lot of which do have a tornado possible. The main concern is still damaging wind gusts as well as heavy rain. Could also see some hail, but will dry up, cooling off into the upper 60s. And as we head into tomorrow, it's going to be a much calmer day with a high temperature in the mid 80s. With the WSLS Weather Authority, I'm meteorologist Sarah Osterbein for Spirit FM.

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0: The same God you've trusted through every season is with you now. Even in the moments you can't see it, He is still providing, still guiding, still carrying you through. Ephesians chapter 3 says He is able to do immeasurably more than all we ask or think, according to His power that is at work within us. God's faithfulness doesn't fade with the years, and His promises never run out. So go to Him again. 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
1: Your Spirit FM forecast. We will continue to see some strong storms roll through the region, a lot of which do have a tornado possible. The main concern is still damaging wind gusts as well as heavy rain. Could also see some hail, but will dry up, cooling off into the upper 60s. And as we head into tomorrow, it's going to be a much calmer day with a high temperature in the mid 80s. With the WSLS Weather Authority, I'm meteorologist Sarah Osterbein for Spirit FM.

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